off the lawn. 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
1: 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This boogie's in my soul.
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touch me till I can get my satisfaction. 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